That's an interesting take of the return to office thing now with state workers here in Sacramento. It's 93.7 The River, Sacramento's greatest hits. I mean, you know, things probably in your office, they look the same as they did 6 years ago. Yeah, I know. But now where you dine for lunch, those

0: good night to get out. As the temperature starts to drop tonight, I like this idea. Heading out to Cal Expo, 93.7 The River, Sacramento's greatest hits. Some great music on stage, too. It's a tribute to the music of Queen, Queen Nation. They take the stage at 8 o'clock tonight. Going to grab you Michael Jackson, Four Non Blondes, John Mellencamp. And if you didn't get the keyword for the $1,000 Great Gas giveaway, I got your shot. I'll get it for you, and your shot to win $1,000.
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5: Clear skies, light winds overnight, a low near 60, sunny, warmer tomorrow. We'll start heating up. We'll start with a mid-90s tomorrow. Currently 94 degrees from the KFPK Weather Center. For news at the top and bottom of every hour, tune to KFPK News Radio, 93.1 FM, 1530 AM.
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0: Double Touch, 93.7 The River, Sacramento's greatest hits. I am Sarge. Oh, my goodness. What a night this will be. Three iconic tribute bands. 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It's Tribute Fest, Saturday, September 19th. 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
18: Chiefs offensive coordinator Eric Bieniemy has left the team to be with his wife, who was allegedly shot by their son, who is in custody. The Dolphins signing veteran free agent Cleland Furl. The Raiders selected him at number 4 overall in the 2019 draft. He played for the Niners and Chargers last season. Yankees manager Aaron Boone says Cody Bellinger is a grade 2 hamstring strain. He'll be out 4 to 6 weeks. I'm Frank Aaron.
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22: Earlier, crash on southbound Camp City Freeway at the 50 connector has been cleared. Still some sluggish traffic approaching Highway 50 in the Midtown area, and heavy traffic from El Camino past Arden on southbound Capstone Freeway. Northbound remains very slow in the Midtown area. We're seeing some slowing on eastbound 50, making the transition onto northbound Capstone Freeway or southbound Highway 99. Traffic on the 10s every 10 minutes, mornings and afternoons, KFBK News Radio.
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0: 93.7 The River, Sacramento's greatest hits. I am Sarge. Nice to see Kyle Shanahan back at the practice facility after that horrific car accident that he was involved with. Of course, I really like the fact that, you know, they stood up and said, you know, we go through a concussion protocol for players. We do the same thing with coaches, even though it's not something they have to deal with all that often. So hopefully Kyle is on the mends. And you know what? The other folks got to pick up the slack, all right? It's like next player up. Billy Idol, Fugees, Men at Work, and more ready to go next.
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20: A couple of pieces of furniture reported on the roadway. 80 westbound just east of Sierra College Boulevard, number 2 lane, one piece, and another piece in the number 1 lane. Still very slow and heavy traffic midtown area, northbound Cap City Freeway out to about East Street. Sluggish then to about Exposition Boulevard. Southbound much better. A bit of slowing between Arden and the American River. Traffic on the 10s every 10 minutes. Mornings and afternoons. 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

0: journey in that wheel in the sky. 93.7 The River, Sacramento's greatest hits. I am Sarge. September will be here before you know it, but get outside and enjoy stuff. I mean, not only do you have the A's back in town in West Sacramento, but the California State Fair happening tonight, too. With the, what is that? It's the music of Queen with Queen Nation. They should be on stage coming up at about 8 o'clock. Great night as the temperature starts to cool off this evening. Get out to Cal Expo. Going to grab you music from Starship, Prince, and more on the way next.
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15: Light Delta breezes, clear skies, and a low of 60 tonight. Tomorrow, sunny, warmer, highs mid to upper 90s. Currently 91 degrees from the KFBK Weather Center. For news at the top and bottom of every hour, tune to KFBK News Radio, 93.1 FM, 1530 AM.
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15: He's hosting the Red Sox tonight at Sutter Health Park. We've got some slowing on the transitions, north and southbound 5 to westbound Highway 50. Also a little slowing on westbound 50 right off the Cap City 99 connector. A little sluggish traffic coming out of Davis between Mace and East Childs Road on eastbound 80 and southbound Highway 65. Some slowing between Arden and the river. Traffic on the 10s every 10 minutes, mornings and afternoons, KFBK News Radio.
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got the music machine all fired up for a Monday evening. Michelle's ready to roll. 93.7 The River, Sacramento's greatest hits. In fact, she's got Hall & Oates. It's going to be hammer time. If you try to get your cardio in, promise we'll take care of you in just a few minutes. This might help too. It's Prince. The River.

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0: 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Hey, it's Michelle Faye checking in with you. 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
7: Chiefs offensive coordinator Eric Bieniemy has left the team to be with his wife, who was allegedly shot by their son, who is in custody. The Dolphins signing veteran free agent Cleveland Furl. The Raiders selected him at number 4 overall in the 2019 draft. He played for the Niners and Chargers last season. Yankees manager Aaron Boone says Cody Bellinger is a grade 2 hamstring strain. He'll be out 4 to 6 weeks. I'm Frank Aaron.
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27: Clear skies overnight, light winds, and a low near 60. Tomorrow, sunny, bit warmer, highs mid to upper 90s, currently 88 degrees from the KFBK Weather Center. For news at the top and bottom of every hour, tune to KFBK News Radio, 93.1 FM, 1530 AM.
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0: Sacramento's greatest hits, 93.7 The River. So heads up, about a 25-year study was done, and they found that high-fat cheeses, like cheddar, gouda, brie, that was actually linked to a lower risk of dementia. They also found that the brain boost showed up with high-fat cheese and cream, but that brain boost did not show up with milk, yogurt, butter, or low-fat dairy. And as we know, they're always telling us to have low-fat variety dairy, right? But now, well, if you want to go for that high-fat cheese, it's good for your brain.
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Meadow's greatest hits, 93.7 The River. Over here preaching to my children about being kind, and it's so much more than that. It could even help with pain. I'll explain next.

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0: 93.7 The River, Sacramento's greatest hits. So they found that positivity and showing kindness can actually help with chronic pain. According to this pain management specialist, they found a connection between the pathways that signal pain and other parts of the brain, including emotion. So they say when somebody's kind to themselves and others, their brain releases those happy hormones, which can improve chronic pain. But the opposite can also be true.
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93.7 The River, Sacramento's greatest hits. 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I'll explain more next.

0: Sacramento's greatest hits, 93.7 The River. So in terms of modern dating, a lot of daters want to avoid that emotional and financial pain. So they've become more guarded, more discerning, and more than half of singles are actually opting out of online dating entirely because they say that the risk isn't necessarily worth the potential reward. Yeah, they say that having dinner and drinks, not ideal. Okay, 40% of daters want shorter and cheaper first dates. So a quick coffee, a low stakes get together, that's ideal.
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Sacramento's greatest hits, 93.7 The River. 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I know, it almost sounds too good to be true. 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

0: 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Sacramento's greatest hits, 93.7 The River. So we've heard of doom scrolling. What if bloom scrolling was the new trend? 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

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Just after midnight, it's Tuesday with Cope and the Mac. Go your own way. We call this the third shift. 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

0: Sacramento's greatest hits, 93.7 The River. Toto in Africa. Song got made famous again when a fan from the Midwest told Stranger Things at Netflix, the production office, that they love that song, but they loved Weezer as a band. They loved the show. Can we maybe make this request? And so they did. And they made Weezer do a version of Africa, and they put it on Stranger Things. A lot of the music on Stranger Things when it started out were 80s music and stuff. But there is a team up again with David Harbour from the show and Millie Bobby Brown on something else, probably produced by Netflix. I'm not exactly sure what it is. I'm going to dig a little deeper on that.
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1: Data, one hit wonder, 99 Red Balloons. 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But no, what is it? 99 Luftballons. Yeah, I'm half German, so maybe I know something about that. But Boston, more than a feeling.

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93.7 The River. Just after 1 o'clock in the morning of the third shift on a Tuesday. And us, Joe and Jet, I love rock and roll, and I do all night long. But we're here all night long, all night. Lionel Richie.

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1: I'm Mark Coppola. You've heard about our $1,000 great cash giveaway, right? Right. Well, today from 9 to 5 hourly, you'll hear keywords, and you can enter them here, and you could instantly win $1,000. But if you know you entered a keyword, the final step on that is to kind of pay attention to your cell phone in case an unknown number comes in. Now, the knee-jerk reaction is always to not answer if you don't know who's on the other end. But in this case, it could be us with your money. And we might say, hey, we got $1,000 burning a hole in our hand here. We want to give it to you.
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1: Roy Orbison, you got it. Odyssey, number one again, worldwide, two weekends in a row. That's Christopher Nolan's film with Matt Damon in it. They want you to see it, of course, 70 millimeter. That may be a little bit more money. It's a bigger screen. It's not on that many 70 millimeter screens, but I think if you get to a smaller screen or wait for it to come out on TV, you're going to lose the very top and the very bottom of it. It's filmed with specific 70 millimeter cameras. So that's the best way. Now, this coming weekend, it's Spider-Man, the new one, brand new day. Looking forward to that, too.
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1: 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Mark Coppola, you, just after two. That's Journey and Lights, and they played our iHeartRadio Music Festival number 11 in 2021. This is Modern English from the early 80s. I'm Mel with you from the movie soundtrack, The Valley Girl.

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1: Steve Miller Band, the first of four number one hits with The Joker. A bit earlier, top of the hour, we did some Journey, and they played our 11th iHeartRadio Music Festival in Vegas in 2021. Cheap Trick was there that year. We're heading towards the 16th one, believe it or not. We started the whole thing off in 2011. 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

93.7 The River, Sacramento's greatest hits. Cope, yeah, he did it again. I may be licensed to party, but I'm also known sometimes they call me the world's laziest DJ. Why? Because I tend to go to one letter in our vast music library and sometimes pull down two or three acts. So I was in the A's. I got ABBA, and this is Aerosmith.

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0: 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Fleetwood Mac, Tummy Lies, Sweet Little Lies. I'm Cope. I like to take a look at what Marvel and also DC are doing with what they're going to release later as movies. And I got some stuff on Marvel because they were at Comic-Con, the one in San Diego, and the Marvel Cinematic Universe, where the future is going. They're going to bring Ghost Rider back. Ryan Gosling this time around will be the Ghost Rider. A Ghost Rider film is slated to be released in 2028, directed by Shawn Levy. Next, they revealed that a third Black Panther film is in development, with Ryan Coogler going to be returning as the director. David Johnson from England is going to be playing the Black Panther.
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1: I'm Mark Coppola. You've heard about our $1,000 great cash giveaway, right? Right. Well, today from 9 to 5 hourly, you'll hear keywords, and you can enter them here, and you could instantly win $1,000. But if you know you entered a keyword, the final step on that is to kind of pay attention to your cell phone in case an unknown number comes in. Now, the knee-jerk reaction is always to not answer if you don't know who's on the other end. But in this case, it could be us with your money. And we might say, hey, we got $1,000 burning a hole in our hand here. We want to give it to you.
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93.7 The River, Sacramento's greatest hits. That's No Rain, Blind Melon. Shannon Hoon of that band went to high school with Axl Rose of Guns N' Roses. Lafayette High School in the great state of Indiana. Can't Fight This Feeling, REO Speedwagon, also a Midwestern

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We'll take care of it with the $1,000 Great Gas Giveaway. 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

0: Sacramento's greatest hits, 93.7 The River, Walk Like an Egyptian. That's the Bangles. Bangles are one of the all-girl bands that has not yet been inducted to the Rock and Roll Hall of Fame. The first one to go in there was around the same time. The Go-Go's, they're Rock and Roll Hall of Famers, so we're working on getting the Bangles, and I really want to get the Runaways in there. They're one of their first all-girl bands. They were all teenagers. Joan Jett was in that band. I always thought if they inducted the Runaways, that would make Joan Jett a two-time Rock and Roll Hall of Famer, just like Tina Turner and Stevie Nicks.
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0: 93.7 The River, Sacramento's greatest hits. Eagles Hotel California, they're going back for a third time to the Sphere in Las Vegas for a Vegas residency. You know, it's the only band to do it three times. They start in September and go to the end of the year. You know how the Eagles roll. They may still add more shows at the end of the year because they say, we're not finished yet till we're finished.
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93.7 The River. 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Corey Hart, sunglasses at night. If you want to buy a more expensive pair of sunglasses, I'll tell you how to go about winning some money in a few minutes.

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0: 93.7 The River, Sacramento's greatest hits. That's White Wedding, Billy Idol first hit. Steve Stevens and Billy Idol going in the Rock and Roll Hall of Fame this year, November 14th. Today we'll have cash. You'll hear keywords all over the place. You enter them right here, and you could instantly win $1,000. It's the $1,000 Great Gas Giveaway. We're trying to offset the price of gas. Everything seems to be going up. I went by some pumps, and they definitely looked a couple of dollars higher than they did at the start of the year. So, yeah, we're trying to help you with that.
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0: It's 93.7 The River, Sacramento's greatest hits. Good morning, Bob Hauer here on Tuesday. Thank you so much for listening. Going to be a fantastic day. Weather-wise, we are looking at sunshine on the day today, and a high of 95, 60 degrees right now. All right, your morning motivation, a little instant inspirato to start your day, coming from Booker T. Washington. If you want to lift yourself up, lift up someone else. Kindness goes a long way. Quickest way to brighten your own day is to help brighten someone else's.
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8: Sunshine and clear skies for Tuesday morning, continuing through the midday and the rest of the day. Highs in the mid-90s. Currently in Sacramento, 62 degrees in the KFBK Weather Center. For news at the top and bottom of every hour, tune to KFBK News Radio.
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1: Road work up in Colfax, eastbound 80 from Secret Town Road to Gold Run Road. The right lane taken out till 6 a.m. In Roseville, you're at the limit, southbound 65 from Washington Boulevard to Stanford Ranch Road. Traffic every 10 minutes, mornings and afternoons. 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

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Sacramento's greatest hits. 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Had to cancel a little mini summer tour they had going on. It's Bon Jovi.

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It is 93.7 The River, Sacramento's greatest hits. 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I ended up getting your answers on the air in about 8 minutes.

0: What was your beach vacation nightmare? It's 93.7 The River, Sacramento's greatest hits. Hey, Bob Howard here. Sunshine reaching a high of 95 on the day today. 60 degrees right now. All right, beach vacation nightmares. All right, let's go to the talk back, Mike. Let's hear from Travis this morning in Roseville. Travis, what do you got?
1: So one time, my tax returns were about to hit because I used the tracker. And so we drove 3 hours to the beach, and they didn't hit when they were supposed to. So we were trying to check into our hotel. We needed a deposit. We didn't have any money. So we had to, like, sleep in the Walmart parking lot of this beach. It was crazy.
0: Okay.
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10: Sunshine and clear skies for Tuesday morning, continuing through the midday and the rest of the day. Highs in the mid-90s. Currently in Sacramento, 62 degrees in the KFBK Weather Center. 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
13: Some road work up in Colfax, eastbound 80 from Secret Town Road to Gold Run Road. The right lane taken out till 6 a.m. In Roseville, you're at the limit, southbound 65 from Washington Boulevard to Stanford Ranch Road. Traffic every 10 minutes, mornings and afternoons. 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

0: Give me your beach vacation nightmare. 93.7 The River, Sacramento's greatest hits. Hey, Bob Hauer here. Glad to have you listening this morning. Sunshine reaching a high of 95 on the day, 59 right now. Give me that beach vacation nightmare. Let's go to Heather in Rio Linda.
1: 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I mean, it was like a free exfoliation. Ah. It was not good. We had to leave. We all got sand in our eyes. You couldn't relax.
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21: The alert in West Sacramento, westbound 80 at the causeway. A car on the shoulder after running over an object on the roadway. CHP on the scene attending. Westbound camp is wide open for the split to downtown. Just 8 minutes and no delays reported. Traffic every 10 minutes, mornings and afternoons. KPK News Radio, 93.1 FM, 1530 AM.
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1: Bob Howard. So colors do wonders for your mood. 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

Goo Goo Dolls coming to the iHeartRadio Music Festival this September. It's 93.7 The River, Sacramento's greatest hits with Bob Howard. It might have sounded like a dog stuck in a gutter, but it really

0: Fleetwood Mac. Tuesday morning, 93.7 The River, Sacramento's greatest hits. With Bob Howers, this is Woodland, Texas. Fire department there has been fielding calls for dogs stuck in storm drains. Scary stuff, right? But now they're familiar with the drill. And they respond not expecting dogs. They actually are ready for frogs. It's mating season for the creatures, and the sounds the frogs make while trying to attract mates are only amplified in the sewer system. It sounds like a trapped dog. Department says they test to verify it's frogs to bark into the gutter. If they respond back, it is a frog. That's weird.
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16: Lots of sunshine and clear blue skies this morning, with more of the same for the midday and this afternoon. Tuesday highs, mid-90s. Currently in Sacramento, 61 degrees in the KFBK Weather Center. 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

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It's Bob Hauer. 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

0: beach vacation nightmare. It's 93.7 The River, Sacramento's greatest hits. Bob Howard here. We're going to get your answers on the air next. Sunshine reaching 95 on the day. We are the inverse of that, 59 at the moment. All right, let's go to the talk back, Mike. Jesus, what was your group beach vacation nightmare?
1: Years ago, I went to Baja, California, Galveston, Lucas, with my two older brothers and my cousin. We rent some jet skis and go out into the bay, and eventually I get a little too wild and crash into the sea dune. My brother had to jump off before and almost took his head off.
0: Yikes. All right, use our talk back, Mike. 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
15: I'm perusing a problem in Galt, southbound 99 at Arno Road, a crash involving a car and a pickup truck taking away the left lane. In Elk Grove, the accident cleared, but the damage done. Northbound 99 before Dillard, your stop and go from Twin Cities. Traffic every 10 minutes, mornings and afternoons. 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

0: The Money Man, 93.7 The River, Sacramento's greatest hits with Bob Howard. So taking GLP-1 drugs is life-changing for a lot of people, from shedding pounds to curbing cravings to easing inflammation. Harvard economist Rebecca Diamond said single women using GLP-1s are significantly more likely to get married or move in with a partner after starting the weight loss meds. Yeah, it spiked as much as 28.6% after 18 months on the GLP-1s. Matter of fact, unemployed women's odds of finding a job soared by nearly the same percentage around that time, too.
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0: gift they got dad saved his life, and he had no idea it could. It's coming up with your Daily Do Good next on 93.7 The River. It's Sacramento's greatest hits. Yeah, Bob Hauer here weather-wise. Today, we are looking at sunshine. Yeah, sunny day ahead. We'll reach a high of 94 on the day today. It's 60 right now. All right, I got good news. Cool story here. Imagine collapsing outside your house with nobody around to help. That's what happened to a dad in Cincinnati. He was taking out the trash, blacked out, and his Apple Watch detected the fall. It actually called 911 when he couldn't respond. Paramedics got there and found dangerous blood clots in his lungs. So the watch was a gift from his daughters, and they say it may have saved his life. Now the only question they ask him is, Dad, are you wearing your watch?
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5: A fresh accident in Sacramento has got your foot pumping the brakes. Northbound 99 transition to the westbound 8050 split. Two cars involved in this, one on the right shoulder of the connector ramp. Sacramento eastbound 50 before I-5, some vehicle debris reported in the left lane. Traffic every 10 minutes, mornings and afternoons. 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

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I've got your tickets coming up just after 8 o'clock this morning.

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The River be there. Ironstone Amp, September 19th. 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

0: 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Sunshine today. We are looking at a high of 95 at 61 right now. All right, let's go to the talk back mic. Let's hear from Craig in Folsom.
1: Yes. Okay, so I went on a group beach vacation recently with about five friends, and one of my friends, her name is Abigail. She happened to be sleeping with one of my other friends, her dad.
0: Yeah.
1: And we found out because he kept texting her, and I assumed that it was my friend's phone, whose dad it is. But it was Abby's phone. So yeah, you can guess how that ended.
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18: A bird's eye view is showing a concrete crawl in Sacramento. Westbound 50 before the Cap City 99 South split. A four-car pileup blocking the three left lanes. Galt, southbound 99 before Arno, a two-car crash in the left lane. Traffic every 10 minutes, mornings and afternoons. KPK News Radio, 93.1 FM, 1530 AM.
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It's Sacramento's greatest hits with Bob Howard. You ever wonder how Costco is able to keep their gas prices so low? Look behind the 30 minutes.

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0: Everest is still growing. It's 93.7 The River, Sacramento's greatest hits. TIL, Today I Learned, because you should learn something new every single day. All right, today I learned Mount Everest grows by about 4 centimeters each year. It's tectonic activity. So the Indian tectonic plate still pushing into the Eurasian plate, forcing the Himalayan mountains upward. At the same time, erosion's wearing the mountain down, so it's like this natural tug of war between growth and decay. Even though the change is tiny, the tallest mountain on Earth, it's getting a little higher every year.
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16: Lots of sunshine and clear blue skies this morning, with more of the same for the midday and this afternoon. Tuesday highs in the mid-90s. Currently in Sacramento, 63 degrees in the KFBK Weather Center. 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

0: 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It's Sacramento's greatest hits. Bob Hauer here. What was your group beach vacation nightmare? All right, let's go to Travis in Rio Linda.
1: So one time, my tax returns were about to hit because I used the tracker. And so we drove 3 hours to the beach, and they didn't hit when they were supposed to. So we were trying to check into our hotel. We needed a deposit. We didn't have any money, so we had to, like, sleep in the Walmart parking lot of this beach. It was crazy.
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24: with me, RockAuto. Some good news in Galt, southbound 99 before Arno Road. A two-car crash has been cleared from the left lane, but those residual delays are heavy from Grant Line Road. And Sacramento, westbound 80 after Madison Avenue, a three-car crash is on the right shoulder. Traffic every 10 minutes, mornings and afternoons on KFBK News Radio. 93.1 FM, 1530 AM.
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It's Sacramento's greatest hits. 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

0: 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It's coming from Booker T. Washington. 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
0: The music. The moments. The pop culture that defined who we are. And at the heart of it all was Martha Quinn. This is the Martha Quinn Show. Now, here's your chance to win $1,000.
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93.7 The River. They say the one thing that's constant is change. And that is so true as we get older. Have you found that to be the case? My name's Christy here for Martha Quinn. She's taking some time off today. And I was thinking about change because Jefferson Airplane turned to Jefferson Starship, who turned to Starship. But one thing didn't change: how awesome they sound.

0: 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How you doing this Tuesday? My name is Christy and for Martha Quinn. And do you remember that show back in the day, Facts of Life? I just have the theme song stuck in my head. You take the good, you take the bad, you take them both, and there you have the facts of life. I don't know why that's still in my memory since the 80s, but right around here, we take the good. Leave the bad behind. It's all about your totally awesome news. And around 10:40, would love to share what's making you smile. 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

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If it's putting a smile on your face, it is definitely worth celebrating all up in the place. Look, I'm a poet and I didn't even know it. I'm Christy and for

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0: 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The red talkback microphone is a button you can press to send a message straight to the studio anytime. I'm Christian from Martha Quinn, but around this time, it should actually change from a red microphone to a smiley face because it is all about what's putting a smile on your face. 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
18: Sunny skies and hot temperatures for your Tuesday with a high of 97 degrees later today. Tomorrow we'll see sunny skies again and temperatures in the mid to upper 90s. Currently 73 degrees in the KPK Weather Center. For news top and bottom of every hour, tune to KPK News Radio.
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Sacramento's greatest hits, 93.7 The River. There's a lot you could do with $1,000. Maybe buy about 180 to 200 gallons of gas. Or what would you do with the money? Think about it. Your next keyword is coming up and your next chance at the cash is on the way. I'm Christy here from Martha Quinn. Some

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0: The music. The moments. The pop culture that defined who we are. And at the heart of it all was Martha Quinn. This is the Martha Quinn Show. Now, here's your chance to win $1,000.
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Sacramento's greatest hits, 93.7, The River. When is the last time you had a serious case of the hiccups? Oh, it's so annoying, but also hilarious. I'm sorry. Even as an adult, when someone has the hiccups, it just makes me laugh. I'm Christy, by the way, in for Martha Quinn. However, if you are dealing with the hiccups, maybe not as funny, but the cure could be as close as your freezer. Find out what I'm talking about in your wellness shot next.

0: 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The next time you have a bad case of the hiccups, the cure could actually be in your freezer. My name is Christy here from Martha Quinn, and every weekday around this time, she brings you your daily wellness shot, a health chat moment that might help you live a happier, healthier life. And if you have a case of the hiccups you can't seem to get rid of, experts say try ice. Make your neck nice and cold by rubbing the ice over it, especially over the muscles that run from your jawbone to your collarbone. This helps block those nerve impulses that cause your diaphragm to actually spasm, which is what gives you the hiccup. And here's maybe a not so conventional way of curing the hiccups. If a friend of yours or family member has the hiccups, go up to them and just yell, "You're not a fish." I know it seems crazy, but it works every single time. I think there's something about the that they're so caught off guard. They hold their breath or they breathe in a certain way. I don't know why it works, but it does work. Trust me. It's kind of funny, really crazy, but it works. Give it a try. And if it does, tap the red microphone on our free iHeartRadio app and leave a talkback one day.
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23: On the town roads out in the Gold River area, we have a car fire, actually a pickup truck fire. This will be southbound to Sunrise Boulevard before Gold Country Boulevard. It's partially blocking the right lane. CHP and fire crews are on the scene trying to put it out, and traffic is backed up starting at Fair Oaks Boulevard. Traffic on the 10s every 10 minutes, mornings and afternoons on KPK News Radio, 93.1 FM, 1530 AM.
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0: Sacramento's greatest hits, 93.7 The River. It's summertime, and nothing screams summer more than a trip to Margaritaville. Ah, the sweet sounds of Jimmy Buffett. This reminds me of a summer vacation, actually. And if this song is bringing back all the feels and memories for you, well, then this News That Rocks is really going to put a smile on your face. My name is Christy, here for Martha Quinn. And it's been 3 years since Jimmy Buffett passed away. And now his guitarist and musical director confirmed that they've been working on new music. For the most part, these songs have not been released, or maybe they were recorded for one-off purposes like a TV show or a movie, but they have gotten things together. Don't have an album title yet or a release date, but they just want fans to know that it is coming and it is really good. And when you hear Jimmy sing on these tracks, you can tell that he's smiling. You can hear the smile. And they said that they've been listening to that smile for the past 3 months, finishing the record, and they are not going to stop until it is done. Something to look forward to give you those summertime vibes. That's your News That Rocks. You know what else rocks? Some free cash. Got another keyword coming your way for your chance at $1,000 on the way.
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7: Sunny skies for today and a high of 97 degrees. The hotter temperatures and widespread moderate heat risk continues later this week and into early next week. Currently 79 degrees in the KBK Weather Center. For news top and bottom of every hour, tune to KBK News Radio.
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93.7 The River, Sacramento's greatest hits. Getting closer to 12 o'clock where you take over with your three-song masterpiece. Got a new Martha Quinn mixtape on the way. I'm Christy here from Martha Quinn with the Outfield. Joy!

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We'll take care of it with the $1,000 Great Gas Giveaway. 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
3: Jackie in Melbourne, Florida, thank you so much for submitting this three-song masterpiece, also known as a Martha Quinn mixtape. My name is Christy here from Martha Quinn, and it is my pleasure to play Jackie's Mixed Emotions mixtape. Lisa, if you would.

93.7 The River, Sacramento's greatest hits. You can definitely be lost in emotion, just like Lisa and the Cult Jam were singing about in Jackie in Melbourne, Florida's Mixed Emotion mixtape. But you can also have those sweet emotions that Aerosmith is singing about. Song number two in her three-song masterpiece. My name's Christy here from Martha Quinn.

0: 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The Emotions, Best of My Love, wrapping up the Mixed Emotions mixtape sent in by Jackie in Melbourne, Florida. 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She gets a new one on. And my name's Christy, in for Martha Quinn today, and it's been my pleasure to play Jackie's.
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20: Draymond Green has reportedly agreed to run it back with the Golden State Warriors for 1 year and $27.7 million. Word today that with camp underway, Baker Mayfield intends to play out the final year of his contract with the Buccaneers and become an unrestricted free agent. Over the last 2 months, there has been absolutely no change of heart from Steelers quarterback Aaron Rodgers, who reiterated today this will be his final season. I'm Frank Aaron.
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93.7 The River. Such an iconic song from Footloose right here, Kenny Loggins. My name's Christy here from Martha Quinn, getting you through your lunch hour, and I'm sure when

She was the one who introduced the hits we love during her MTV days. And she's still here playing them. The Martha Quinn Show. 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

0: lots of things you could do with $1,000, but if you're a parent, you probably have the same idea that David does.
1: 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Their birthdays are coming up.
0: Oh, kids, they're so expensive. 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Stick around. 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My name's Christy here from Martha Quinn. Thanks for letting me hang out with you.
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23: 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Friday, forward Sam Kerr scored her first goal since rejoining the NWSL in a 2-2 draw with Portland. Same game that saw defender Emily Sonnet stretch her off the field with a non-contact knee injury. Gotham has also announced a mutually agreed upon contract termination with forward Esther Gonzalez so she can attend to personal matters. 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
0: The music. The moments. The pop culture that defined who we are. And at the heart of it all was Martha Quinn. This is the Martha Quinn Show. Now, here's your chance to win $1,000.
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93.7 The River, Sacramento's greatest hits. Something tells me that Journey is going to extend their final farewell tour, but if they don't, maybe you could check out their final show in San Francisco where it all began in November. Your next chance to win $1,000 to get you there is coming up.

0: Sacramento's greatest hits, 93.7 The River. Four new tires. Could you imagine being able to replace the tires on your car and not having to use your own money to do it? That would be nice, right? I'm Christy here from Martha Quinn. Definitely want to give you that opportunity. Another chance at $1,000 is coming your way. Just keep it right here. Got a keyword coming up. And when you hear that word, enter it on our website. And here's the second piece, because it's like a twofer, a two-part thing. You enter the keyword on our website when you hear it, but also make sure your phone is charged and plugged in or not on silent and somewhere you can hear it. Because if you do win the $1,000, we'll give you a call and you want to make sure that you are available. So that way you don't miss that phone call telling you you won the cash. And then I guess we can add a third part. Start thinking about what you're going to do with the cash.
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12: Right about 99 12th Avenue, a hit and run, no injuries, and they're still working on that, what it looks like. Also, go out near McClellan. This is going to be southbound Watt Avenue, just north of Palm Street. Hyundai in the number 3 lane that stalled out. Heavy traffic, too, getting away from the area. Southbound 99 Elk Grove Boulevard to Dillard. Tune to traffic on the 10s every 10 minutes, mornings and afternoons on KFBK News Radio.
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Did you hear about that teenager who went to the thrift store in Oregon and he bought a Wilt Chamberlain warm-up jacket for $3.07, took it home, checked eBay. 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That's totally awesome news. What's yours? Share it next. No, I don't.

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0: 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If there's something making you smile, tap the red mic on our iHeartRadio app. Follow the link that says The Martha Quinn Show and share it every weekday around this time. Like to highlight your totally awesome news. My name's Christy in for Martha Quinn. What is putting a smile on your face today?
1: This is Terry Doty. My awesome news is that after April or May of next year, I am going to be a grandfather for the second time. My youngest daughter is pregnant again.
0: That is amazing. Congratulations, Terry. Or I should say grandpa. Actually, you know, a lot of people don't say grandpa or grandfather. They have kind of cool nicknames for their grandparents these days, like Meemaw or Pop-Pop or something like that. So whatever your grandkids call you, I'm sure it's going to be amazing and filled with love. And thank you for taking the time to share that totally awesome news. And if you have something that's making you smile, don't hold it in. 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
26: Sunny and warm, high around 97. Overnight low is 62. Tomorrow's high pretty much the same, 97. 88 degrees in Sacramento for news at the top and bottom of every hour. 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
0: 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The moments. The pop culture that defined who we are. And at the heart of it all was Martha Quinn. This is the Martha Quinn Show. 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

0: 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The next time you have a bad case of the hiccups, the cure could actually be in your freezer. My name is Christy here from Martha Quinn, and every weekday around this time, she brings you your daily wellness shot, a health chat moment that might help you live a happier, healthier life. And if you have a case of the hiccups you can't seem to get rid of, experts say try ice. Make your neck nice and cold by rubbing the ice over it, especially over the muscles that run from your jawbone to your collarbone. This helps block those nerve impulses that cause your diaphragm to actually spasm, which is what gives you the hiccup. And here's maybe a not so conventional way of curing the hiccups. If a friend of yours or family member has the hiccups, go up to them and just yell, "You're not a fish." I know it seems crazy, but it works every single time. I think there's something about the that they're so caught off guard. They hold their breath or they breathe in a certain way. I don't know why it works, but it does work. Trust me. It's kind of funny, really crazy, but it works. Give it a try. And if it does, tap the red microphone on our free iHeartRadio app and leave a talk back one day.
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19: Got to get a vehicle out of the roadway. CHP wants some traffic control. South on I-5, westbound 80 connector. CHP, is on route, we understand, too. Eastbound 80 coming out of Davis. Going to be slow and go to get across the causeway.

0: Also, Cap City Freeway northbound is heavy most of the way through Midtown. Tune to traffic on the 10s every 10 minutes, mornings and afternoons on KFBK News Radio.
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0: Sacramento's greatest hits, 93.7, The River. My name's Christy here for Martha Quinn. And I don't know if you heard the news last week, but CVS pharmacies, if you have one near you, just announced that they are going to start filling pet prescriptions. I'm not really a huge pet person. I don't have any pets at home. So I never really thought about, if your pet needs medicine, where do you go get it? So that is really awesome. They said at all of their pharmacies, they're going to start actually allowing you to pick up your pet's insulin or their allergy medication. And I know they're members of the family too. So you can pick up your prescription and theirs right alongside you.
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93.7 The River, Sacramento's greatest hits. Appreciate you letting me hang out with you this Tuesday. I'm Christy here from Martha Quinn, and it's always a good time when I get to come in, hear your totally awesome news, and play your mixtapes. I hope you have a fantastic weekend or week. You can see my mind is still on a Friday. Have a great Tuesday.

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Looks like we're going to stay very toasty all the way

0: Sometimes I wonder who's telling these people our secret is getting out. People want to move here, and then, you know, it won't be all the same. It's 93.7 The River, Sacramento's greatest hits. I am Sarge. Evidently, we're in the top 25 cities on the rise, according to LinkedIn. Sacramento is number 19 of emerging cities for job and career growth, because we're strengthening our role for agriculture, biotechnology, and innovation. And get this, we're the only city in California to make the list.
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you here. I may have found the Fountain of Youth, and it may be located in Old Sacramento. Say what, Sarge? 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

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We'll take care of it with the $1,000 Great Gas Giveaway. 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

0: 93.7 The River, Sacramento's greatest hits. I am Sarge. So the California State Railroad Museum, that would count, right? Evidently, going to a museum or taking in the arts, that could be your key to the fountain of youth. It's 93.7 The River, Sacramento's greatest hits. And there's a new study out there that says folks who take in the arts, like movies, going to museums, actually live longer. So, you know, why not? Let's go look at the choo-choo trains, if you will. Kenny Loggins, Alanis Moore set another chance at $1,000 on the way next.
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25: Warming trend continues today with a high of 96, overnight low 62, tomorrow's high 97. Currently 94 degrees in Sacramento. For news at the top and bottom of every hour, tune to KFBK News Radio.
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28: Minor slowing on the eastbound I-80 right before the northbound 65 connector, working a crash right there. CHP and tow trucks are at the scene. Out in Woodland, reports of a fire northbound 5 just south of County Road 102, vegetation on fire. Sluggish traffic still coming through Davis on eastbound 80. Also some slowing westbound 50 coming through the Midtown area towards the 5 connector. Traffic on the 10s every 10 minutes, mornings and afternoons, KFBK News Radio.
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1: 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I'm so happy.
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0: 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I am Sarge. So one of John Hughes' biggest movie franchises, Home Alone. They're talking about rebooting it, and you'll never guess who wants to be a part of it. I'll tell you, come on.

0: 93.7 The River, Sacramento's greatest hits. I am Sarge. So what is it that, you know, Kevin grows up and he makes the same mistake his parents did and leave the kids at home? I'm kind of curious how this follows along. Yes, Macaulay Culkin is reportedly considering a return to the Home Alone franchise. The actor who, shot the fame as the child star in the original Home Alone movie has hinted it's a really great idea to be involved with the Disney reboot of that project. If he's dad who leaves a kid at home, there's something wrong with that family. Gonna grab you Stevie Nicks, Big Mountain, The Police, and if you missed it, the keyword that works for you winning $1,000 next.
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19: Traffic still slowing eastbound 80 at the northbound 65 connector as they continue to clear a crash there. Seeing some slowing too on southbound I-5 after Arena Boulevard to about West El Camino. Looks like CHP providing traffic control for a tow truck to move a vehicle out. Northbound Capstone Freeway, slow sluggish traffic through the Midtown area. A little more slowing out of the Marconi curve towards Watt. Traffic on the 10s every 10 minutes. Mornings and afternoons. 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

0: biopic going to arrive at Starz here in just a few days. It's 93.7, the River, Sacramento's greatest hits. I am Sarge. Are you about done with the workday? Me too. It's only Tuesday? Whew, man, it's going to be a long week. I feel you. I got to grab your music from Eurythmics, also Poison, and another shot to win $1,000 on the way. Hang on.
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15: Heading into the Midtown area, westbound 50 near the 26th Street off-ramp, disabled vehicle in the center divide. Traffic starts to slow right after Stockton Boulevard, stays heavy to the 5 connector. 5 slow at the connector and sluggish out to about the Garden Highway. 80 eastbound still heavy coming through the Davis area before Richards out to about East Childs Road. Southbound 99 now sluggish between 50 and 47th. Traffic on the 10s every 10 minutes. Mornings and afternoons, KFBK News Radio.
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